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9: South Sound weather.
10: 70 this afternoon under mainly cloudy skies. Northerly winds around 5 miles per hour. Lows dip down to about 51 with fog and spots tonight. Partly cloudy skies. Sunshine mixed with clouds at times, with fog and spots early tomorrow. Daytime highs approaching 70. Dry with temps a bit above average Wednesday and Thursday, and highs from the low 70s to the mid-70s. That's the latest from the South Sound Weather Center. I'm meteorologist Laura Lockwood. Right now, it's 70 degrees. K-A-Y.

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6: South Sound weather.
7: Lows level off around 51 with fog tonight under partly cloudy skies. Winds out of the north around 5 miles per hour. Sunshine mixed with clouds at times, with fog and spots early tomorrow, daytime highs approaching 70. Partly cloudy skies, tomorrow night, lows dip down to about 47. Sunshine mixed with clouds at times, Wednesday, decreasing clouds by Thursday. Low 70s, Wednesday, mid-70s by Thursday. That's the latest from the South Sound Weather Center. I'm meteorologist Kara Foster. Currently, 66.

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0: 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Ahsoka Tano from the Clone Wars and all the cartoons and all that.
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1: Plus, Cassette Tape Tuesday, a little special nod to the Hag. We'll talk about that. It's all tomorrow with Big D and Bubba. 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
5: South Sound weather.
6: Lows level off around 51 with fog tonight under partly cloudy skies. Winds out of the north around 5 miles per hour. Sunshine mixed with clouds at times with fog and spots early tomorrow. Daytime highs approaching 70. Partly cloudy skies tomorrow night. Lows dip down to about 47. Sunshine mixed with clouds at times. Wednesday, decreasing clouds by Thursday. Low 70s. Wednesday, mid-70s by Thursday. That's the latest from the South Sound Weather Center. I'm meteorologist Kara Foster. Currently, it's 64 degrees.

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Tonight, under partly cloudy skies, winds out of the north, around 5 miles per hour. Sunshine mixed with clouds at times, with fog and spots early tomorrow, daytime highs approaching 70. Partly cloudy skies, tomorrow night, lows dip down to about 47. Sunshine mixed with clouds at times, Wednesday, decreasing clouds by Thursday. Low 70s, Wednesday, mid-70s by Thursday. That's the latest from the South Sound Weather Center. I'm meteorologist Kara Foster. Currently, 59.

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0: 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Ahsoka Tano from the Clone Wars and all the cartoons and all that.
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0: 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She's got a new book. 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
1: Plus, Cassette Tape Tuesday, a little special nod to the Hag. We'll talk about that. It's all tomorrow with Big D and Bubba. 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
4: Lows level off around 51 with fog tonight under partly cloudy skies. Winds out of the north around 5 miles per hour. Sunshine mixed with clouds at times with fog and spots early tomorrow. Daytime highs approaching 70. Partly cloudy skies. Tomorrow night, lows dip down to about 47. Sunshine mixed with clouds at times. Wednesday, decreasing clouds by Thursday. Low 70s. Wednesday, mid 70s by Thursday. That's the latest from the South Sound Weather Center. I'm meteorologist Kara Foster. Right now, it's 57 degrees.

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8: Lows level off around 51 with fog tonight under partly cloudy skies. Winds out of the north around 5 miles per hour. Sunshine mixed with clouds at times, with fog in spots early tomorrow, daytime highs approaching 70. Partly cloudy skies, tomorrow night, lows dip down to about 47. Sunshine mixed with clouds at times, Wednesday, decreasing clouds by Thursday. Low 70s, Wednesday, mid-70s by Thursday. That's the latest from the South Sound Weather Center. I'm meteorologist Kara Foster. Right now, it's 56 degrees.

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0: 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Ahsoka Tano from the Clone Wars and all the cartoons and all that.
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0: 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She's got a new book. 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
1: Plus, Cassette Tape Tuesday, a little special nod to the Hag. We'll talk about that. It's all tomorrow with Big D and Bubba. Wake up with us tomorrow morning on Your Country, 96.9 KO.
2: Hey, it's Fitz, and I got to tell you something. 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
2: South Sound weather.
3: Lows level off around 51. Fog and spots overnight under partly cloudy skies. Winds out of the north around 5 miles per hour. Cloudy skies with a few peaks of sun. With fog and spots early Tuesday, high temperatures reach up to 70. Partly cloudy skies with fog and spots. Tuesday night, lows dip down to about 47. Mainly cloudy skies Wednesday, with daytime highs approaching 71. 74 Thursday. That's the latest from the South Sound Weather Center. I'm meteorologist Kara Foster. Right now, it's 55 degrees.

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0: America's premier a cappella group, Pentatonix, kicks off their Christmas in the City tour November 5th at the Tacoma Dome. 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
4: Lows dip down to about 51, fog in spots overnight, under partly cloudy skies, north winds around 5 miles per hour. Mainly cloudy skies expected, with fog in spots early Tuesday, highs level off around 70. Partly cloudy, with fog in spots Tuesday night, lows around 47. Cloudy skies with a few peaks of sun, Wednesday with a high of 71, 74 Thursday. That's the latest from the South Sound Weather Center. I'm meteorologist Jennifer Wojcicki. Currently 53. K-A-Y-O.

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0: 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Tomorrow, we're so excited. Ahsoka Tano from the Clone Wars and all the cartoons and all that.
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0: 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She's got a new book. 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
1: Plus, Cassette Tape Tuesday, a little special nod to the Hag. We'll talk about that. It's all tomorrow with Big D and Bubba. 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
4: South Sound weather.
5: Mainly cloudy, fog and spots overnight with lows around 51. North winds around 5 miles per hour. Mainly cloudy with fog early Tuesday, 70. Partly cloudy and foggy Tuesday night, lows level off around 47. More clouds than sun Wednesday, decreasing clouds by Thursday. Low 70s Wednesday, mid 70s by Thursday. That's the latest from the South Sound Weather Center. I'm meteorologist Jennifer Wojcicki. Right now, 52.
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4: Mainly cloudy, fog and spots overnight with lows around 51. North winds around 5 miles per hour. Mainly cloudy with fog early Tuesday, 70. Partly cloudy and foggy Tuesday night, lows level off around 47. More clouds than sun Wednesday, decreasing clouds by Thursday. Low 70s Wednesday, mid 70s by Thursday. That's the latest from the South Sound Weather Center. I'm meteorologist Jennifer Wojcicki. Right now, 54. 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

0: 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Ahsoka Tano from the Clone Wars and all the cartoons and all that.
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0: 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She's got a new book. 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
1: Plus, Cassette Tape Tuesday, a little special nod to the Hag. We'll talk about that. It's all tomorrow with Big D and Bubba. 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
3: South Sound weather.
4: Lows around 51 with fog and spots early overnight under mainly cloudy skies. North winds around 5 miles per hour. Highs around 70 Tuesday, mainly cloudy. Lows around 47 and foggy Tuesday night, partly cloudy. Cloudy skies with a few peaks of sun Wednesday. Decreasing clouds by Thursday. Low 70s Wednesday, mid 70s by Thursday. That's the latest from the South Sound Weather Center. I'm meteorologist Jennifer Wojcicki. Right now, 55.
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3: Want to protect our planet, the air, water, and land we share? Progress begins with birds. Yes, birds. The very ones we see and hear every day. That's because birds are more than birds. They're sentinels that reveal the health of our planet. And by helping them thrive, we thrive as well. Audubon is a place where hope takes flight. Because at Audubon, it all begins with birds.

0: morning, 4 a.m., rise and shine. It's Big D and Bubba and the latest news.
1: Lucky Eagle Casino and Hotel, where every day feels lucky.
2: President Trump is targeting diesel prices with a new executive order. It allows access to tax-free red-dyed diesel for any reason until the end of this year. As Tammy Trujillo reports,
3: red-dyed and regular diesel are the same quality, but the red-dyed variety is for off-road uses only, like tractors.
2: The move comes as diesel prices continue to hover above $6.30 a gallon, according to AAA. New York City Council members have grilled AI leaders from OpenAI, Meta, Anthropic, and Google during a hearing. When asked to quantify the risk of a catastrophic AI failure, an OpenAI executive said she could not give a number, prompting the council speaker to call the answer flippant. The companies say they are committed to safety but cannot guarantee AI systems will always follow safeguards or that they would accept legal responsibility for harm. President Trump says the U.S. stands ready to help Russia after a lab worker died following possible exposure to plague. Russian officials initially said a woman at an anti-plague research institute died from an unspecified form of the disease. They later said the woman died from pneumonia. According to some reports, nearly 200 people had been quarantined due to possible exposure. While speaking to supporters in Nebraska yesterday, President Trump said Iran should attack California. He argued America's war against Iran is worth making sacrifices.
4: It's a small price to pay for keeping the world safe, keeping our country safe. They can take out a city. Let them take out Los Angeles. Let them take out San Diego.
2: California Governor Gavin Newsom has condemned Trump's comment. The Nobel Prize in Physics is going to an American professor, Mark Mayfield, with that.
5: The Royal Swedish Academy of Sciences announced this morning that it had awarded University of Wisconsin-Madison professor Francis Halsen this year's prize for his work on the Ice Cube Neutrino Observatory in the South Pole, as well as the discovery of high-energy neutrinos of astrophysical origin.
2: I'm Jennifer Kuiper.
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2: A man who posed as an FBI agent to invade the home of a Newark, New Jersey woman is under arrest, but the rest of his crew is still at large. Andrew Whitman reports.
7: Police say Samuel Prada and two others pounded on the woman's Mott Street apartment door in August, saying they were feds. Once she opened the door, they attacked, stealing cash, credit cards, and leaving the home a wreck. The 42-year-old Prada was arrested Monday. Newark police asking for help finding the other two in the crew, plus the driver of the black Toyota Camry with out-of-state plates used as the getaway car.
2: SpaceX stock rose 8% yesterday, making CEO and founder Elon Musk a trillionaire once again. The jump comes as SpaceX has been benefiting from AI infrastructure and other related agreements, Starship and NeoCloud government contracts. Illinois Governor J.B. Pritzker is receiving support from an unlikely source. Former Illinois House Republican leader Jim Durkin has endorsed the Democratic governor over GOP challenger Darren Bailey, saying Bailey cannot be trusted to lead the state.
8: Bailey stands for exclusion over inclusion, and his politics are of subtraction over addition. His politics don't work for me, nor the Republican Party I know. He's never accomplished anything for Illinois, and he's not cut off for the job.
2: Durkin retired in 2023 after 24 years in the legislature. He has been an outspoken critic of President Trump, who has endorsed Bailey. The Falcons destroyed the Saints 45-24 on Monday Night Football from the Big Easy. Bijan Robinson and Brian Robinson combined for more than 200 rushing yards and five touchdowns. Atlanta improved to 2-2 with the lopsided victory. Chris Olave accounted for a majority of the Saints' offense with 116 receiving yards as New Orleans slipped to 1-3. Falcons coach Kevin Stefanski on why the running game was so effective.
9: Really nice plan by Tommy and Coach Callahan and the offensive staff, and then executed at a high level. And to have rush success, it really is an 11-man operation.
2: I'm Jennifer Kuiper, NBC News Radio.
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14: Mainly cloudy with fog early, overnight, with lows around 51. North winds around 5 miles per hour. Mainly cloudy skies Tuesday, high of 70. Lows around 47 with fog Tuesday night. Mainly cloudy skies Wednesday, decreasing clouds by Thursday. Low 70s Wednesday, mid 70s by Thursday. That's the latest from the South Sound Weather Center. I'm meteorologist Jennifer Wojcicki. Currently, it's 56 degrees. K-A-

0: the Big D and Bubba before the show.
1: Hey, Carson, I saw a tweet the other day. It said, if you like her as much as you say you do, you'll show her all your hoodies and let her pick one. And it made me think about, I want to know, do you own another man's hoodie from your past?
2: Yes.
1: In your house right now?
2: Yes.
3: Are there more than one dude's hoodies in your collection?
2: Hold on.
1: And what are they? Are they all like kind of, I guess, random?
2: Yeah, they're honestly, a lot of them are football.
1: Yeah, I was going to say it.
2: Yeah, they're football, their teams. Yep. So I want to say I've got at least four.
1: Wow.
2: Yeah, well, because they're big and they're cozy, and the sleeves fit over my hands, so I can walk around with my little hands.
3: My daughters stole all of mine. It's not any girls out there that have them. Mine are all sitting in my girls' closet.
2: I have two of my dad's sweatshirts because they were really nice. They were Columbia.
3: Yeah.
2: They're fancy. They were embroidered. I was like, yoink. Thanks, Dad. Chase me.
1: Yeah, I always tell my boys, it's like when they start dating, I'm like, hey, don't give them your, if you really like it, brother, don't give it, because they will not return
3: and
1: it.
3: Nope. If they do take it home, you have to demand it back. You have to be like, hey, I need this because you have to come up with some kind of story that earns you the right to get it back from them.
1: Mm-hmm.
3: Or maybe just trade them.
2: Pro tip, if you're going to buy, if you know you're dating this girl, then just buy some random hoodie.
1: Yeah, and be like, that's smart.
2: Be like, hey, I see you're cold. And you just have it there in your arsenal, and you don't care if you never get it back.
3: Oh, that's actually good for like anybody who's dating.
2: Mm-hmm.
3: That's a great little tip.
1: I walked into the living room one time, and Gunner was in high school, and he was spraying cologne on a thing. I go, what are you doing? He goes, I was going to give this to... I go, do not let your mother see that you just did that. Don't do that, man.
3: It smells like him.
1: I'm telling you, don't tell her.
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3: Hey, it's Big D and Bubba. 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
10: Sound weather. Mainly cloudy with fog early, overnight with lows around 51. North winds around 5 miles per hour. Mainly cloudy skies Tuesday, high of 70. Lows around 47 with fog Tuesday night. Mainly cloudy skies Wednesday, decreasing clouds by Thursday. Low 70s Wednesday, mid 70s by Thursday. That's the latest from the South Sound Weather Center. I'm meteorologist Jennifer Wojcicki. Currently, it's 56 degrees.
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0: I specifically wanted these questions progressively harder. Easy, medium, hard. And it is a general pop culture is the category.
1: No, again, this is my weakest.
0: Easiest to hardest. And I'm telling you, I was out of the first one.
2: Oh.
0: What is the name of the fictional kingdom where Disney's Frozen takes place?
1: Wisteria Lane.
0: No. The fictional kingdom where Frozen takes place.
1: Frostonia.
0: Starts with an A.
1: Applebee's.
2: Avalon or something like that.
1: Oh, Avalon sounds good.
0: Arendelle.
1: Yeah, it's a golf course.
2: Out, all right.
1: It sounds like a golf course.
0: Well, it wasn't too much better on the second one.
2: Oh, gosh.
0: Which pop star's dedicated fan base is known as the Beehive?
2: Beyonce.
0: Beyonce's right. What are the names of the six main characters from the TV sitcom Friends?
2: Ross, Rachel, Monica, Chandler, Joey, Phoebe.
0: Yep.
1: Which, I never watched Friends, ever.
0: Which actor played the iconic character Jack Dawson in the movie Titanic?
2: Leonardo DiCaprio.
0: What is the name of Miley Cyrus's famous country singer father?
1: Billy Ray.
0: All right. Arendelle. all right, this is medium hard.
2: Oh, gosh.
0: Which movie won the Academy Award Best Picture in 2020, making history as the first non-English language film to win the award?
2: Parasite?
1: Is that
0: what?
1: It?
0: Yes.
1: I thought it was the one with the guy who was so happy.
3: It didn't win for movie, though.
1: Oh, okay.
2: Yeah, that was Life is Beautiful.
1: Oh, yeah, which I heard is a great movie. I still haven't watched it, though. All right, what else you got, dude?
0: Before she became the Duchess of Sussex, Meghan Markle starred as Rachel Zane in which legal drama series?
2: Suits.
0: That is right. Which famous singer-songwriter wrote Rihanna's 2012 hit song, Diamonds?
2: Sia?
0: Yes.
1: Wow.
0: It's quiet on the set. What is the name of the fictional town in Indiana where the Netflix series Stranger Things is set? Hawkins is
1: Woodbury.
0: Right. Arendelle. In the Marvel Cinematic Universe.
2: Oh, no.
0: Okay, Bubba.
2: Yeah, I'm getting
0: Schaefer. In the Marvel Cinematic Universe, what is the
1: Thanos.
0: Real is the real name? What is the real name of the hero known as Black Widow?
1: Oh, Natasha.
3: Natasha something. Yeah.
0: Romanoff.
1: Yeah, that's it.
0: All right, there's a few of the hard ones. You want to try them?
2: Sure. Okay.
0: All right, here we go. Speed round, hard. Which 90s pop group originally formed under the name Girls' Time? Destiny's Child.
1: I was going to say Beyonce's
0: band. What was the first rap artist or group to ever win an Academy Award for Best Original Song?
2: Eminem.
1: Vanilla Ice.
3: 36 Mafia.
0: Eminem is right. What is the name of the high school the main characters attend in the 78 musical film Grease?
1: Hawkins.
2: Rydell.
0: That's right. Which celebrity won the very first season of American Idol in 2002?
2: Kelly Clarkson.
0: Finally, what's the first animated feature film ever released by Pixar in 1995?
2: Toy Story.
0: Toy Story. Toy Story.

0: and Bubba before the show.
1: Good morning. I can't believe I got through.
2: You're here. We're here. We're all together. What's your name?
1: My name's Nicole.
2: Hi, Nicole. I'm Bubba. That's Big D.
3: Hey, Nicole. What's happening? What can we do for you?
1: Oh, I'm just listening to your show on my way to work. And figured I'd give you a call.
2: Oh, I got you.
4: Just to try it out and see if it's legit.
3: Sweet.
4: Yeah, I think that's what the difference between our show and most other shows on the radio in general is that you can actually reach out and, you know, whether you text us. I'm sorry. What?
1: I just listen to you guys every morning and make my day start off on the right.
2: Oh,
1: okay, thank you.
2: Well, thank you. Well,
3: your phone kind of cut out there, but I heard Big D is super sexy. He's my favorite.
4: And Bubba needs to lose weight.
3: That's what I heard.
4: I was a little offended, but, you know, hey, thank you, Nicole. Really and truly, I love the fact that you reached out for the first time. It's very cool being able to talk with you. And, you know, again, like I was saying, anytime you want, you can call, you can text around the clock. You can reach out on social media at Big D and Bubba. I mean, there's just all kinds of ways to stay in touch. And we love chatting with peeps like you.
1: You know, I was listening, and you guys were talking about the pumpkin spice coffee in men.
4: Oh, yeah.
1: And I was thinking, I kind of feel like that's because it's a masculinity thing, and men might be too shy to order a pumpkin spice flavor.
4: You know, that might be true about young men, like, you know, 15, 16-year-old guys, but when you're a man, you don't care what people think. You really don't.
1: That's true. I was kind of thinking, you know, might be too shy to order the pink drink at the bar.
4: Oh, I have no problem. I'll order the pink drink. I will order the fuchsia drink. I will. It doesn't matter. You want to put umbrellas in it? That's good. If it's good, I'm going to drink it.
1: That's true.
4: I am the guy who will eat a cupcake so fast you have no idea. There's nothing about masculinity getting in the way of enjoyment of any kind of libation or food.
1: Absolutely. I agree. Well, thanks, guys.
4: Well, thank you.
3: Thank you.
1: I hope you have a great day.
4: You same.
3: See.

0: This is the Big D and Bubba Before the Show show.
1: What's up, Carson? Good morning.
2: Good morning. I've been hesitant about bringing this up, and then I thought, you know who's going to enjoy this? Big D. So I was out with, yes, because I was out with a very dear friend of mine the other night, and we're maybe 2 hours into our conversation. She goes, oh, did you know I was supposed to have lunch with Bubba the other day?
3: Okay. I know exactly who you're with.
1: Okay, all right, I'm in. Yeah, I got it.
2: And I was like, no, dear friend. I was on, well, you know, we've matched a few times on the apps. And I said, oh, tell me. And I didn't know if I wanted less or more. So, so I guess you were supposed to go out the other day and she had a meeting come up.
3: Yeah, she canceled and all that.
2: Okay. What is happening here?
3: So, okay. I was told a long time ago never to date people that you know or anything like that. So I've been very good. Well, anyway, 4 years into it, she wrote me and said, hey, are we ever going to go out or what? And I was like, sure, I'll go to lunch. Or go to lunch is what I was like, sure, I'll go to lunch. And that's where it started. And then, like, she's rescheduled 4 times.
1: Do I know this person?
3: Yes.
2: You've met her. Yeah, you do. Yes. And to be fair, she has just...
1: She's a record rep?
3: No,
2: she manages a venue.
3: And so...
2: And that is a new position.
1: I like her a lot.
2: Yeah, she... She actually has been. I haven't seen her in the better part of a year, so she's not the kind of person that would blow you off. But boy, she dropped that. Dee, when I tell you, we've been sitting on my couch for 2 hours, and then that just shows up. I was like, "Ma'am, there was no ramp at all." She just threw me off. The bungee wasn't even attached.
3: Yeah. Now I'll tell you the awkward thing was one night I was like, "Yeah, I can't do that night. I got softball. Where are you playing softball?" Oh, she told you that?
2: She offered to come to his game.
3: Yeah, I'm like, no.
1: What are you doing, man?
3: No. Nobody goes to my softball game. I don't want to have to entertain somebody in between innings.
1: She likes you.
2: I know.
1: She likes, and she's super sweet. I like her, too.
2: Yeah, she is. She's great.
1: Right. Yeah. So, yeah. I like that. Okay. I like this a lot.
2: You know what, though? I'm not sure I do, Dee.
1: Huh?
2: This is where my worlds collide. Right? This is because then which one am I loyal to?
1: Well, you can be loyal to both.
2: I don't know.
1: You just...
2: No, I am very much in favor of this.
3: I'm open to going out to lunch and seeing what happens and whatever.
2: Not the softball game, though.
3: We haven't. No, not the softball game. I drew the line there. I was like, yeah, no, that's smooth.

0: You're starting the day off with the Big D and Bubba before the show.
1: Everyone trying to save some money. Here's one. If you are moving, you know that you can hire movers for a fraction of the price if you just drive the truck yourself. So you haul. So you can hire someone. They have the movers, and they pull up with the truck, and they do all the stuff. And it's expensive.
2: They'll load it and all that.
1: From like $2,500 to $5,000 or whatever.
2: Right.
1: But U-Haul does a thing where you can hire separate movers. You drive the truck, and you just hire the people.
3: On
1: the
3: each end.
1: The muscle.
2: And they have the people like...
1: It's all in their website.
2: What?
1: On the U-Haul website. Yeah. And so, it's like, so from like $5,000, it goes down to like $800 all in.
3: Wow.
1: It's a huge difference. But again, you got to drive the truck. So if you feel uncomfortable
2: driving the truck.
1: I know. I feel like a man.
2: Dude, I've done that. We did a lot of stuff for some flood relief, and I get to drive that big giant truck. I'm like, I'm a man.
1: Another thing is, if you are going to one of the oil change places that you pull up and they do all the stuff, is bring your own oil.
2: I bring my own oil filter, too.
1: Oh, yeah.
3: Really?
1: Yeah, you can do all that. Yeah.
3: They're not offended if you do that?
1: No. Oh. I had a long conversation with the guy one time, with the manager. I was like, hey, man, because I was kind of sheepish about it. Like, I thought that, yeah. He was like, oh, yeah, what you got? No problem.
2: I pulled up and they didn't. This is how I learned. I pulled up one day and they didn't have the right oil for my car because it takes Euro mixture or whatever. So I was like, oh, okay. So I went and I picked some up. He goes, hey, while you're at it, get an oil filter. And they don't charge you for any of that. They charge you for the labor.
1: Yeah. Oh. It'll save you quite a bit. Now, it's not a huge markup on their oil. It depends, but it'll save you, I don't know, what do you think, Bubba? 10, 15%?
2: Yeah.
3: That's significant.
2: Still, yeah, I mean, every little bit counts. You save 10% here, 10% there, 4% here. Boom. Next thing you know, you've saved a bunch of money.
1: There you go.
0: You're getting the day started right with the Big D and Bubba before the show.
1: Hey, it's Big D and Bubba, and football season is heating up.
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1: What's going on, Bubba? Good morning.
2: Had a buddy bring up the word decimated in a conversation. He was talking about, oh, we decimated them and this and that. And I went, do you actually know what the word decimated means? He said, yeah, destroyed. I said, no.
1: That's not right?
2: No. No, it's not. It means you brought something down by the power of 1/10.
1: No, what?
2: Yeah,
1: so that's actually the opposite of what it means. I thought it meant.
2: Yes.
1: Not the opposite.
2: So when people say that, you know, oh, they're obliterated, you're decimated. Well, those are two different things. Which one?
1: So decimated means you're down 10%.
2: Yes.
1: Okay.
2: Or I guess maybe you could look at it as you're a tenth of the power before or up. Yeah, which is down 10%. Same thing, yeah.
1: Or does it mean you're down 90% and you're only worth 10%?
2: That's what I was going to say. I didn't know how to
1: say that. Well, then that is more what I would think it is.
2: Yeah.
1: Oh, wait a second. All right. So, wait. Hold on. You wrong?
2: Yeah, see, I've always understood it as one thing. And now, hold on. You know, I have to go to...
3: Can't you ask Sexy Grok?
2: I am. Hey, Sexy Grok, what is the definition of decimated? You know what I'm saying.
4: Decimated originally meant to kill 1 in 10. Roman legions would execute every 10th...
2: Okay. All right. So, okay. 1 in 10.
1: So, 1 in 10.
2: All right. So, yeah. Anyway, it doesn't mean you've been destroyed. So, when you're talking about a football team, that means you have to be, you know, you have to be beaten by 10%.
1: Okay. Well, I'll use that now. Thank you.
4: Anytime.

0: It's the Big D and Bubba Before the Show show.
1: Carson, I have a guy for you.
2: Finally.
1: Yes.
2: Finally, let's go.
1: Yeah, and he's on TikTok.
2: Okay.
1: And he's a content creator.
3: An influencer.
1: An influencer.
2: Okay.
1: Here's his latest.
4: So if you're a nervous flyer, mostly because of turbulence, you should watch my videos. My name is Captain Demlinger. I'm an airline pilot, and I have been for about 10 years. And I do turbulence reports to help nervous flyers be more okay with flying.
1: Every day, he says, here's it. If you're flying in this area, you're going to have turbulence. If you're over here, you should be fine. He does it every day. And you can get updates every single day.
2: Wow.
1: Whenever you're going to be flying.
3: Updates you before your flying
1: in,
3: dates.
1: Check in with the captain.
2: Oh.
1: And it'll make you feel better. Isn't it turbulence your problem?
2: Yeah. I mean, being trapped in a metal death tube isn't great either.
3: I think referring to every airplane as a metal death tube is not a good idea.
1: That's right. It's not.
3: You do this all the time. Mm-hmm. And that's probably.
2: Yeah, I don't like takeoff. That's a bummer. And then when I'm in the air, that's a shame, too, because I'm always on edge of, are we about to hit turbulence and am I going to die, though? And landing is great. I will tell you, descent, because we are supposed to be falling out of the sky. Love that part.
1: Yeah, I've flown with you before. As soon as we start descending, you're like, you kind of...
2: Yeah.
1: You can actually hear the air go... well, he does it throughout the day, like two or three times a day.
2: Oh, what a good dude.
1: Yeah, it's just, I mean, he's just trying to make money, but like everyone else.
2: Oh, well, yeah, all right.
1: But if you don't follow him, it's Captain Property? I don't know.
2: Oh, now I'm out.
1: Captain Property 1, the number 1.
2: I'm your Captain Property today. I'm out. I'm driving. Bye.
1: Anyway.
3: You mean in one of those rolling death boxes?
1: Oh, wait a second. He also does paid reports. If you want to do paid reports.
3: Like specific flights?
1: Yeah, apparently. Anyway, I told you about him. I feel better. There you go.

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1: 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It's starting next.
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3: Waking up the South Sound, Big D and Bubba. 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
5: The governor of California is slamming President Trump for suggesting that Iran might want to destroy part of that state. During a rally in Nebraska yesterday, Trump argued the war in Iran is worth the sacrifices Americans are making.
6: It's a small price to pay for keeping the world safe, keeping our country safe. They can take out a city. Let them take out Los Angeles. Let them take out San Diego.
5: Democratic Governor Gavin Newsom calls Trump deranged and dangerous and notes the president is advocating attacking over 10 million Americans. The uproar over a rape investigation at a Cornell University fraternity is growing. Yesterday, hundreds of Cornell students took part in a demonstration to protest the university's handling of the alleged rape in 2024. The case was recently reopened after the former student filed a civil suit alleging she was drugged and raped by seven members of the Chi Phi fraternity. The Nobel Prize in Physics is going to an American professor, Mark Mayfield with that.
7: The Royal Swedish Academy of Sciences announced this morning that it had awarded University of Wisconsin-Madison professor Francis Halsen this year's prize for his work on the Ice Cube Neutrino Observatory in the South Pole, as well as the discovery of high-energy neutrinos of astrophysical origin.
5: The merger between Paramount and Warner Brothers Discovery is expected to close today. The new company will go by the name Skydance Corp. The transaction cleared a major hurdle last week when a federal judge approved a settlement resolving an antitrust challenge brought by California and 11 other states. The $110 billion transaction is expected to result in thousands of job cuts due to overlapping roles. Florida Governor Ron DeSantis has signed his 20th death warrant, this one for 64-year-old Jesse Guidardo, with a scheduled execution date of November 5th. This is the governor's second death warrant, inked within a week, positioning the state to exceed its modern-era record for executions in a single year set in 2025. I'm Jennifer Kuiper.
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5: If you recently bought an iPhone 18 Pro Max, you may want to hold on to the box. Forbes reports some devices are experiencing connectivity problems on AT&T, which can cause users to lose cell service. Apple says some affected phones may need to be replaced, while AT&T is contacting customers who may need a software update. If your phone is working normally, Apple recommends installing the latest software to help prevent issues. More than 122,000 cases of Gatorade are recalled over undeclared food dyes. According to the FDA, the recalled Gatorade Lemon Lime Zero, Gatorade Orange, and Orange Zero were distributed in 37 states. Side effects of these dyes could include a mild rash or allergic type asthma. Worldwide life expectancy is almost back to pre-COVID pandemic levels. Tammy Trujillo has details.
9: The World Health Organization releasing a report on global health estimates. It shows the average person lived to 73.3 years in 2023. Life expectancy was 73.4 years just prior to the pandemic in 2019. Non-communicable diseases accounted for about three-quarters of the deaths in 2023, much higher than the 58% in the year 2000. Cardiovascular diseases remain the leading cause of death.
5: After a more than two-decade-long career, Lionel Messi begins his retirement after taking to the soccer pitch for the last time today for Argentina. The White Sox are still perfect in the postseason after topping the Guardians 4-3 in Game 2 of the ALDS from Progressive Field. White Sox outfielder Braden Montgomery says of his teammates,
10: "It's been special to see the bonds that they've formed and the things that they've learned and just what they look like as big leaguers and remembering what they looked like before that."
5: Cleveland hopes to salvage its season when it visits Chicago for Game 3 tomorrow. The opening bell rings later this morning after stocks closed higher Monday to start off the trading week. Jennifer Kuiper, NBC News Radio.
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17: Mainly cloudy with fog early, overnight, with lows around 51. North winds around 5 miles per hour. Mainly cloudy skies, Tuesday, high of 70. Lows around 47, with fog Tuesday night. Mainly cloudy skies, Wednesday, decreasing clouds by Thursday. Low 70s, Wednesday, mid-70s by Thursday. That's the latest from the South Sound Weather Center. I'm meteorologist Jennifer Wojcicki. Currently, it's 56 degrees.
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Parker. I'm your announcer, David Angel. It's time to turn them up and wake up the world. 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

0: Let there be light. And there was light. And God bless all of you. All of you on the good earth.
1: Roger, Edward. Go for stating.
2: Roger.
3: Ahsoka Tano. Ahsoka Tano.
4: Bubba's a huge Star Wars fan, and today we have one of the characters from Star Wars coming by.
3: Dude, she's not just one of. She's like one of the best. Like, there's an... Like, in the Disney era, there's not a lot of amazing characters that have just come out and been perfect.
4: Yeah, kind of...
3: Hers was one of... Or is... Because Ahsoka is still, you know, doing a lot of stuff.
4: She is one. That's the character I know, and I'm not even into it that much, yeah.
3: Yeah, so she's going to be dropping by. I'm so excited. And the reason has nothing to do with anything Star Wars. She wrote a book, and then it's kind of like a Hallmark type of book. Like, it kind of feels like a Hallmark movie thing, and it's supposed to be this fictionalized story. But when you look at it, you go, wait a minute, that's your real life.
4: So her husband is a... stud baseball player.
3: Yeah.
4: World Series MVP.
3: Yeah.
4: David Eckstein.
3: So. Yeah, so she'll be coming by.
4: Is he coming by?
3: I don't know. I don't know. Are you getting excited about that?
4: Just
3: I'm excited about the girl. You're excited about the boy.
4: Okay, all right.
3: So, yeah, we'll let you know whenever they get here and bring them in again. That is coming up a little bit later on this morning right here in the Tractor Supply Studio for Life Out Here.
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0: Tweet.
1: Jade says, up at 3 a.m., flailing and grunting to show my newborn son I care about his hobbies and interests.
2: Take that.
3: Colin says, I went to my first session with my personal trainer this morning, and he asked me what sort of squat I normally do. I said, diddly.
1: Daisy says, I just got Halloween treats from Aldi. Hope these kids like scattles and N&Ns.

0: And Darren says, adulthood is mostly discovering that every object in your house has a filter that you were supposed to replace months ago.
1: All right, get a good tweet. We're looking for you. At

0: Breathing. Am I okay? It's Megan Maroney with Big D and Bubba.
1: What's up, Bubba? Good morning to you, sir.
0: I want to warn people not to do what I did. I tried to make iced coffee, and I was thinking I'll do this real fast. I'm going to basically pour hot coffee over ice in a travel mug, put the lid on, and snap it shut like this. Snap that thing, and then I shook it up nicely. I'm like, oh, this is going to be great. When I opened it up, it exploded. I didn't think that it was going to make steam.
2: Oh.
1: Oh, I didn't either.
2: Yeah. I wouldn't have either.
0: So just a little heads up. And a spray. It was before. Yeah. So anyway, just don't do that. Just a little heads up. If you ever want to make iced coffee, don't do it that way. That is not not going to work, and it will create a major mess, especially if you try to open it up in the car. Then you've really got a problem. You basically opened up a pressure cooker.
1: Can you brew it and just put it in the refrigerator and let it get cold?
2: That's exactly what I was going to ask, Steve. Can you make that ahead of time?
0: I normally do.
2: Okay.
0: I normally do, but I was in a hurry, and I went to grab one out of the thing, and I'm like, I don't have one. So I heard it, and I brewed it, and then I just grabbed a big chunk of ice, and it was just dumb. So

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1: So, hey, Bubba, Carson brought in a tape measure. It's a metal one. Hey, can you put it on like you're from hip to hip and see what how wide
0: from
1: it is?
0: From hip to hip?
1: Yeah, well,
0: like
1: from
0: just hip to measure hip across. Is this about right?
1: From like you would be sitting or something, you know, like you're.
2: Yeah, but you want to do it
0: lower?
2: No. You would go higher, and then yeah. Do you want
1: to? And just kind of get that, and then what's the number there?
0: Do I wrap around all the way?
1: No, just a little bit. Don't go all the way. Just like you would, like from
2: yeah.
1: Like from side to side.
0: Yeah. All right. Yeah. Got it.
1: All right. What does that say? What's that number?
0: 19.
1: Okay.
0: What are you doing?
1: What 19 what?
0: Interest? 19 inches, yeah.
1: No, you didn't do that right.
2: Does that feel small to you?
1: Yeah, it's very small.
0: Okay. Look.
1: Did you get...
0: Look. Okay, from here to here.
1: Yeah, go all the way, kind of all the way to the side. Yeah, yeah.
0: Hip.
1: All right.
0: Now it's 20 inches.
2: Yeah,
1: okay.
0: I did an extra for you. I went I went from the side all the way around.
1: I pulled up what the canopy width is on an F-22 Raptor, because I know that you're going to be going and getting in one, and I wanted to see if you were going to fit or not. it's 45 inches.
0: Oh, good.
1: It's 3.75 feet, but I'm not sure you measured right, so I'm just saying... you might want to have one of those girdles, the man girdles.
0: That won't shrink your hips. Your hips is like it,
1: really?
0: Your body.
2: No, it'll help.
1: It'll a little bit.
2: Yeah, it'll take off some inches.
1: Really? Man, I would just in case.
2: As a woman that wears Spanx as if they were just part of my daily wardrobe, yes.
1: Bobby, you do not want to climb up that little rickety ladder and sit in there and all of a sudden you can't fit.
2: Is it really 3 feet?
1: It's 3.75 feet across.
2: Wow, that feels...
0: The canopy width? How do you even get these numbers?
2: Yeah, doesn't that feel big?
0: Well, shouldn't that have been classified?
1: I don't know. It's on Google. Maybe that's wrong. I don't know. One time, a buddy of mine took me up in his helicopter, and we're flying around, and he goes, he's acting kind of weird. I'm like, something's wrong. I'm like, what's wrong? He goes, are you sitting on the collective? The collective, like, is something used to...
0: It's a little spinny thing.
1: And it's on the side. And I've been sitting on it the entire time because I'm so wide. And he was like, dude, could you get your fat butt off of it so I can actually land this thing?
3: Gotta go.

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1: We get a lot of messages of asking, hey, I hear you guys talking about the, I'm trying to lose some weight. What is the thing you're talking about? Lean. 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This is an oral supplement. 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
3: On the PNW Ag Network, I'm Glenn Vaughn, and a federal judge in California has extended a temporary pause on USDA employee relocations while he considers whether to block the moves indefinitely.
4: U.S. District Judge Vince Chabria extended the administrative stay through Tuesday the 13th. The pause affects deadlines for USDA employees who have received orders to relocate as part of the department's reorganization. USDA plans call for relocating about 2,600 workers currently based in the D.C. area to agency hubs around the country. During a recent hearing, Chabria questioned whether USDA has the authority to carry out the reorganization without approval from congressional appropriations committees. I'm Heather Roberts on the PNW Ag Network.
3: Eastern Oregon's Cliff Benz continues to push for removing the gray wolf from the endangered species list. He says wolves not only kill cattle and attack herds, but they trigger chronic stresses leading to fewer calves. Benz says Eastern Oregon ranchers feel a sense of helplessness.
5: They see it as a direct attack on not only their way of life, but on paying the bills.
3: According to the Oregon Department of Fish and Wildlife, the number of cattle killed by wolves has steadily increased in the last 15 years. 90 deaths were reported last year, and those attacks impact future cattle generations.
5: When we checked on various studies, we found that the cost across the United States is about $130 million a year to cattle ranchers. Much of that cost is in diminished birth rates.
3: In addition to delisting the wolf, Ben supports new federal payments to ranchers who suffer livestock losses. Last month, President Trump signed an executive order pushing the Interior Department to move ahead with delisting efforts. Oregon Senator Jeff Merkley and Utah Republican John Curtis are introducing bipartisan legislation to increase death benefits for wildland firefighters killed in the line of duty. The Honoring Fallen Wildland Firefighters Act would raise the maximum benefits from $10,000 to as much as $100,000, matching the benefits available to fallen military members. Learn more about the proposal by visiting pnwag.net.
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1: Hey, I just wanted to call and say thank y'all for what y'all do, who y'all are. That burn tears my eyes quite a bit. I'm all about my emotions this morning, but I just wanted to say thank y'all.
2: Well, y'all
1: have a great day.
2: Oh, well, thank you. Well, I hope whatever you're going through, you know, you come out of this and, you know, take each day by day.
1: Yep, have a good day.
2: Okay.
0: All right. We love you.
2: Bye-bye.
0: That's why I say don't ever, like, freak out on people in traffic. Don't do the road rage thing, because you don't know what that person in the other car is going through. You don't know anything about their emotional state.
2: Yep.
0: You don't know, I mean, good or bad, you don't know. You just don't know.
2: It's so risky, man.
0: And you know what? I'm glad that we could be there for her. I don't know what we did, but I'm glad that we could be there for her, because that's why we're here. This is what we do. So thank you for reaching out again. And to all of you who might be dealing with something right now, you're not alone. Everybody's going through something. And just know that just time will heal just about everything.

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4: California Governor Gavin Newsom slams President Trump for proposing that Iran attack the Golden State. During a rally in Nebraska yesterday, Trump argued that the war in Iran is worth the sacrifices Americans are making. Then he said, quote, they can take out a city, let them take out Los Angeles, let them take out San Diego, unquote. Governor Newsom calls Trump deranged and dangerous and notes the president is advocating attacking over 10 million Americans. President Trump heads to Maryland today for another rally ahead of the midterm elections. The Pentagon says that Nidal Hassan, the former Army psychiatrist sentenced to death for the 2009 mass shooting at Fort Hood, Texas, will be executed by firing squad. Mark Mayfield reports.
5: The move marks the first U.S. military execution in more than six decades. In a statement, Pentagon spokesperson Sean Parnell said Defense Secretary Pete Hegseth recommended the execution, which was subsequently approved by President Trump. Military officials have not announced when or where the execution will take place. Under Army policy, an execution must be carried out within 150 days of presidential approval, but no sooner than 60 days after authorization. The attack killed 13 people and wounded 32 others.
4: New York Governor Kathy Hochul is declaring a state of emergency over measles.
6: There are more than 100 cases so far this year in the state, with most of them in rural areas. The emergency declaration is aimed at bolstering the state's response to address measles. That includes expanding the number of vaccine administrators. Now includes paramedics, pharmacists, and midwives. Health officials say people getting sick are mostly the unvaccinated. This doctor is weighing in.
7: The bottom line is, if you know you had measles, and technically if you can prove that you had two shots, you're immune.
6: Governor Kathy Hochul says no one should get seriously ill or die from a vaccine-preventable disease. In New York, I'm Scott Pringle.
4: Amazon's Fall Prime Big Deal Days are officially live today through midnight tomorrow. Retailers, including Walmart and Target, are also launching competing sales events this week. I'm Jennifer Kuiper.
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9: Cloudy skies with a few peaks of sun.
10: With fog in spots early today.
9: With daytime highs approaching 70. Winds out of the north, around 5 miles per hour. Partly cloudy skies, with fog in spots tonight, lows dip down to about 47. Sunshine mixed with clouds at times,
10: with fog in spots early tomorrow,
9: highs level off around 71. That's the latest from the South Sound Weather Center. I'm meteorologist Shelley Lynn Blade. Right now, 57.
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6: South Sound weather.
7: Cloudy skies with a few peaks of sun,
8: with fog in spots early today,
7: with daytime highs approaching 70.
8: Winds out of the north,
7: around 5 miles per hour.
8: Partly cloudy skies,
7: with fog in spots tonight.
8: Lows dip down to about 47.
7: Sunshine mixed with clouds at times,
8: with fog in spots early tomorrow.
7: Highs level off around 71. That's the latest from the South Sound Weather Center. I'm meteorologist Shelley Lynn Blade. Right now, 57.
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1: Stand by. Your update on your news coming up as it is 7 a.m. Good morning. We are Big D and Bubba.
2: This report is sponsored by Washington State Department of Transportation.
3: The Trump administration is not inviting observers from the Organization for Security and Cooperation in Europe to witness the upcoming midterms. This marks the first time in more than two decades that monitors from the regional security group have been blocked. It comes as election integrity experts and Democrats have raised concerns on potential election meddling after the Department of Justice announced plans to send its own monitors. Several reports now say the Fly Dubai co-pilot accused of attacking his captain aboard an Israel-bound flight was looking to target Tel Aviv's main airport. Blake Sifton reports.
4: They say that after stabbing the pilot, he planned to calmly proceed as normal, to approach Ben-Gurion Airport in Tel Aviv, request and receive permission to land, and then he planned to crash the plane into buildings at the airport.
3: Reports also indicate the accused man, reportedly identified as 29-year-old Hammam al-Hammami of Oman, acted alone. A woman is dead and a baby is in critical condition after they were reportedly thrown off a Bronx apartment balcony, Scott Pringle reports.
5: Police discovered the motionless bodies of a 23-year-old woman and a baby at 3:30 in the morning. This was outside the Allerville Arms apartment building. Channel 7 Eyewitness News reporting that witnesses told police the two were thrown off an apartment balcony from above. The circumstances are being investigated. There's been no arrests. In New York, I'm Scott Pringle.
3: It feels like fall in the Midwest and Northeast, but it is still summer on the West Coast, according to Tammy Trujillo.
6: A major October heat wave continues across California with dangerous heat from Southern California through the Central Valley and toward the Bay Area. Los Angeles could see temperatures near 100, while the inland valleys could top triple digits.
3: Lionel Messi will play his final match with Argentina tonight as he prepares to say goodbye to the national team. The World Cup winner and two-time Copa America champion announced his retirement from international soccer following the 2026 World Cup final loss to Spain. I'm Jennifer Kuiper.
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16: Sunshine mixed with clouds at times,
17: with fog and spots early today,
16: with daytime highs approaching 70.
17: Northeasterly winds,
16: 5 to 10 miles per hour.
17: Partly cloudy skies
16: with fog and spots tonight.
17: Lows dip down to about 47.
16: Sunshine mixed with clouds at times
17: with fog and spots early tomorrow.
16: Daytime highs approaching 71.
17: That's the latest from the South Sound Weather Center.
16: I'm meteorologist Shelley Lynn Blade.
17: Currently, it's 56 degrees.
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8: Sunshine mixed with clouds at times,
9: with fog in spots early today,
8: with daytime highs approaching 70.
9: Northeasterly winds,
8: 5 to 10 miles per hour.
9: Partly cloudy skies
8: with fog in spots tonight.
9: Lows dip down to about 47.
8: Sunshine mixed with clouds at times
9: with fog in spots early tomorrow.
8: Daytime highs approaching 71.
9: That's the latest from the South Sound Weather Center. I'm meteorologist Shelley Lynn Blade. Currently, it's 56 degrees.
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1: Ashley X9, she's joining us. You know her from the voice of Star Wars' iconic character, Ahsoka Tano. And she's got her own clothing line. But also, this is... Okay, so you wrote a book. It's like a it's kind of like a fan fiction kind of deal.
2: Well, yes.
1: Kind of.
3: If you're a fan of you.
4: And your husband.
3: And your husband.
2: So it started with my husband. So my husband...
1: Who is a stud, by the way. Good Lord.
2: I agree. Thank you. I mean, I know I'm biased.
1: Not like that. I've won many bets off of your husband, baseball player.
2: Oh, thank you. You know, he would apologize if you put him on his on your fantasy team. But he actually, you know, he was good for the fantasy team. Like, he, you know, he was really good on the field. He always had a high batting average. But my husband is David Eckstein, and his memoir, Just Enough, we just released, but it's been in the works for 15 years. And, you know, finally we released it in time for the 20th anniversary of the Cardinals winning the World Series. And David was the World Series MVP in 2006.
1: That's all right. Not bad.
2: So my book, Lucky 22, which we released at the same time, we dropped his and hers versions.
3: 22 is his number.
2: Yes. And there's a whole story behind it. So it's a romance novel, very wholesome, like a Hallmark movie, but it's inspired by the true story of how we met and fell in love. And it's a chapter in my husband's book. But, you know, I figured people were going to want to know more. They were going to want to know more of the whole story. And so our publisher also publishes romance novels. And I went to them and I said, hey, what if we did a his and hers edition, but take how we met and like blow it out into a whole fiction story inspired by the true story. So Lucky 22 is fiction, but it's about 90% true. And for Star Wars fans, how I became the voice of Ahsoka is in here.
1: Oh, it, cool.
4: Like, okay, Ashley, but you also need to know, not only is Bubba like the biggest Star Wars fan, he's also a huge Hallmark fan.
2: No way!
4: Oh, yeah. So you've just made...
3: I'm a softie.
2: Oh my gosh.
3: And I actually like to read. I know that's crazy. I'm a boy and I like to
4: read.
3: But
4: you did the audiobook, correct?
2: I did.
4: See, oh. So
2: I did.
3: Okay, so this would be great. Yeah. Good road trip stuff. Yeah, I love the whole idea of doing the his and hers thing, too. Timothy Zahn, who was tied to Star Wars for years, doing some of the original novelizations. It wasn't a Star Wars book, but he did an attack on Earth from the Earth point of view and then from the aliens' point of view.
2: Oh, my goodness.
3: The exact same story. Two different books, and you got it from the different angles. And then he did like a third book that kind of resolved everything after the fact. And I love the fact that you're doing this from your two unique perspectives, because there's always a his and hers.
2: Yes, yes. And it actually, so my husband David didn't have anything to do with Lucky 22, and he read it after the fact. And I was like, well, it's too late if you have any changes. It's printed.
3: Right.
2: But he actually really appreciated it, because he was like, oh, wow, like... It's not your typical romance from the standpoint of you meet, you fall in love, you get married, you live happily ever after. We actually get married early on in the book, and then I show what it's like to be married to a professional athlete. And P.S., it's not all puppy dogs and rainbows. It shows the hard side of continuing to show up and choose each other, and the lonely side of being an athlete's wife.
3: Was the WAGS thing a thing back then?
2: You know, it's so funny, because... It wasn't. You know, now, because of Taylor and Travis, I mean, it's just on blast. I feel like everyone knows what...
3: I'm sorry, Ashley. WAGS, wives and girlfriends, Big D.
2: Yes.
3: Wives and girlfriends.
1: Dude,
3: it's like a club.
1: All right,
3: I'm sorry, Ashley. Go on.
1: I need subtitles on.
2: So, yeah. You know, people didn't know what WAG meant back then. Now they do. But we were kind of one of the first... actor, athlete, you know, relationship at the time, because people kind of looked at us crazy of like, oh, you're going to still continue to have a career and be married to an athlete? Because usually the wife stopped her career because it's a very hard life. So I talk about how hard it is to continue to have a career and continue to choose each other and show up and be there for each other. So I'm very proud of it. And also I give you a glimpse behind the scenes of what it was like. I mean, he had a lot of injuries. So it is a good companion series of his and hers.
3: Your book is called Lucky 22.
2: Yes.
3: And then David's is Just Enough.
2: Just Enough.
1: Lucky 22 is the name of Ashley's. It's good to see you. Thank you.
2: Thank you for having me on.
1: And you made this goober's whole week.
3: Absolutely. Yeah, nothing bad can happen.
1: That's right.
3: Nothing.
2: Well, I have to end this interview by saying, may the force be with you.
3: And also with you.
1: Wow. Thanks, Ashley.
2: Thank you.
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1: What's shaking there, Bubba?
0: Going to a football game with some buds. They're all coming to town and whatever. So we're talking about this, and I had to buy the tickets. And is it rude of me to Venmo them immediately? Or do I... But the game's not for another month and a half. I mean, do I get my money now, or do I wait until it happens?
1: No.
0: Because what if they bail or whatever?
2: What if they bail? They still owe you that money.
1: Yeah, you still had to do
0: well,
1: it.
0: Well, I would probably have to then buy some or find someone to buy that ticket.
2: No, they can. They have committed to this.
1: They committed to the thing. What are you talking about?
0: All right. Because I literally am stressing this. I'm going, because it's four of them. And I'm like, four tickets for this game. I mean, that's a lot of money to throw on my card. And I'm like, but... Okay, so you say I can ask for it now, and
2: absolutely.
0: It's totally good.
1: It's out of your account now, so it might as well be out of their account now.
0: Okay.
1: You got a plan just like they do.
0: That's an easy fix. All right, thank you. I mean, I know it's like something, but surely I'm not the only person dealing with this, and somebody's going, oh, okay, well, good. I just like knowing the decorum. I like knowing, you know, I don't do things much.
1: Such a weird mix of a human. You really are. You are. You first off, you go by Bubba, and then you say decorum. It throws people.

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4: President Trump is heading to Maryland today after visiting Deep Red, Nebraska yesterday for another rally ahead of the midterm elections. Tammy Trujillo reports.
5: He spoke in Grand Island in support of Senator Pete Ricketts and other Republicans running in the state. Trump warned about turning power over to Democrats, saying again that this is one of the most important midterm elections ever. Later today, the president will be in Baltimore. He's scheduled to speak at the Sparrows Point Shipyard at an event hosted by defense technology firm Anduril Industries.
4: The Trump administration has turned down international election monitors. The Organization for Security and Cooperation in Europe has observed every U.S. federal election since 2002. The midterm election will decide who controls Congress, and a big part of that is a number of South Texas seats that are up for grabs. Polls show them trending blue.
6: One of the reasons is because of the misinformation being spread on the media.
4: Former Congresswoman Myra Flores says the GOP does not have a Spanish-speaking spokesman in South Texas who can explain the purpose of mass deportations. The U.S. Supreme Court is declining to hear an appeal from convicted Charleston, South Carolina church shooter Dylan Roof.
7: The High Court's decision came on the first day of its new term. Roof was found guilty of opening fire on a group of African-American parishioners at Mother Emanuel AME Church back in 2015, killing nine. He argued that his conviction and death sentence should be overturned because of alleged judicial bias during the case. Lower courts previously rejected those claims, and Roof remains on federal death row as his appeals continue. I'm Mark Mayfield.
4: If you've been holding off on a big purchase, today might be the day to take a look. Monica Nelson with that.
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4: Stocks open higher as tech shares rise and oil prices ease. I'm Jennifer Kuiper.
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16: South Sound weather. Sunshine mixed with clouds at times, with fog in spots early today, with daytime highs approaching 70. Northeasterly winds, 5 to 10 miles per hour. Partly cloudy skies, with fog in spots tonight, lows dip down to about 47. Sunshine mixed with clouds at times, with fog in spots early tomorrow, daytime highs approaching 71. That's the latest from the South Sound Weather Center. I'm meteorologist Shelley Lynn Blade. Currently, it's 56 degrees.
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0: Funky's Wallet, it's Lainey Wilson with Big D and Bubba.
1: We get a lot of messages of asking, hey, I hear you guys talking about the, what is, I'm trying to lose some weight. What is the thing you're talking about? Lean. It's lean. This is an oral supplement. So if you are like, I don't like needles. All right. So this is not that. And you have a noticeable amount of weight to lose. 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

0: Tweet.
1: Jade says, up at 3 a.m., flailing and grunting to show my newborn son I care about his hobbies and interests.
2: Take that.
3: Colin says, I went to my first session with my personal trainer this morning, and he asked me what sort of squat I normally do. I said, diddly.
1: Daisy says, I just got Halloween treats from Aldi. Hope these kids like scattles and in-and-ins.
3: And Darren says, adulthood is mostly discovering that every object in your house has a filter that you were supposed to replace months ago.
1: All right, get a good tweet. We're looking for you. At

0: That's today's Big Delicious and Bubba Tasty Tweets.
1: Hey, it's Big D and Bubba. If you're into sports cards, four of them are sold every second on Whatnot.
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12: Sunshine mixed with clouds at times,
13: with fog in spots early today,
12: with daytime highs approaching 70.
13: Northeasterly winds,
12: 5 to 10 miles per hour.
13: Partly cloudy skies
12: with fog in spots tonight.
13: Lows dip down to about 47.
12: Sunshine mixed with clouds at times
13: with fog in spots early tomorrow.
12: Daytime highs approaching 71.
13: That's the latest from the South Sound Weather Center. I'm meteorologist Shelley Lynn Blade. Currently, it's 56 degrees.
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0: It's John Party, Bert on my dudes. Yeah. Dirt on my boots with Big D and Bubba. Hey, once again, big shout out to Ashley Eckstein, Ahsoka Tano from Star Wars, for joining us in the studio. If you missed the interview, go to our socials, go to our YouTube, TikTok, etc., Instagram, at Big D and Bubba. Just search Big D and Bubba. 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
1: What kind of drama you got going on today, man?
0: So I have this place that I stop on. I don't think I've ever told you this. On my way home, there is a coffee shop that has crepes about two or three blocks from the house. So I stop there pretty much every day, and that's what I'll have for breakfast, because I don't eat before the show. I wait and I eat after, and it's my little way of doing the intermittent fasting.
1: Sure.
0: So I show up, and I sit down in my little spot and whatever. Well, yesterday I show up, and as I walk in, one of the employees goes, "Oh, come over here." They've never been overly nice like this before.
1: Okay.
0: "Oh, come over here." And they wait.

0: Like, that's so...
1: At a crepe place.
0: At the crepe place, yeah. But I mean, I usually get one cappuccino, maybe two, and I eat the crepes, and I'll just sit there for an hour or two. And I'm like...
1: Well, I mean, okay. I don't think there's anything wrong with that. I mean, you're taking up, you know, it is kind of like your office. Like, you know.
0: Do I have to spend more?
1: No, I'll get what you get.
0: Do I have to tip you bigger are now more. Every time?
1: If you're already so you're already doing 25?
0: I was doing the typical.
1: So you've already paid for your office and you didn't get it. So now they gave you what you've been paying for.
0: Is that what's going on?
1: Yeah. So if you're giving 25%, dude, I don't give 20%. 20% is like a dinner out.
0: First of all, when do they reset the tip calculations on the little thing? You know how they always flip that little screen over to like pick one? It used to be 10%, 15%, 20%. Then it moved to 18%, 20%, 25%. Right. Now it is 20%, 25%, or other.
1: Damn,
0: yeah, or custom. And I'm like...
1: Whoa. Also, I like when they say, here's your amount, and it gives you what the tip is. You know, they've already figured it out for you for like different percentages.
0: And it's wrong.
1: And it's wrong. I know, right?
0: Yeah. They don't expect you to do the math.
1: Well, enjoy your new... is that a write-off? Your new office? Is that a write-off? Maybe.

0: boss, hate how you look. It's Big D and Bubba, 1-800-667-8686. 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
1: Garrett, we're talking about Bubba who goes and gets crepes every day at this place, and they've got him his own office space, his own Frank Sinatra over here. Anyway, Garrett was like, "Dude, you know you could also make those at home." And I was like, "Yeah, I didn't want to say anything during the break, but they're super easy to make."
2: Do you have flour at home, Bubba?
0: Yeah, I do.
1: Do you have milk?
0: I have milk.

0: Yes.
1: You have a little sugar?
0: Yeah.
1: You get some butter?
0: Is salt. That all it takes?
1: Salt and some vanilla extract,
2: man. And some heat.
0: I have all of those things. So how long do... I mean, I guess it doesn't take long because it's just... You just.
1: How much are those crates that you get?
0: It's like $12.
1: Well, how many?
0: One, but it's also like a crate
1: Stop. Yes, stop what you're saying right now. You're loaded. Saying you get one crate for $12?
0: For my breakfast, yes.
1: I don't care what you eat for your breakfast. I'm talking about the cost of this.
0: It's $12.
1: It's $12 for one? Yes or no?
2: Mm-hmm. Do they at least top it with something cool?
0: Yes, it's loaded. It's like, think of like a loaded omelet, and it's the same thing. It's
1: What's
0: loaded.
1: In it?
0: Like all the stuff, like the little diced tomatoes and the onions and all that kind of stuff that you just put in an omelet. No meat or
1: for
0: anything.
1: $12, Garrett, how many do you think he can make for $12 with said toppings?
2: Probably like 50 crepes.
1: You could make
0: for $12
2: with the toppings. I don't know.
1: Yeah,
2: but that's still plain not bad. Crepes, 50 of them.
1: Yeah, dude.
2: Get some fruit. Some sweet crepes.
1: Dude,
2: I don't know about the savory.
1: If you listen, you could just get like pie filling. And
0: why
1: just,
0: do I not know
1: there.
0: How to cook? I really, you know,
1: I know you have the internet.
0: They should honestly have places that is basically like, so your house has a kitchen, and you just show up and you're like, all right, look, I was spoiled. I didn't cook when I was married. And then I cooked before, but it was all like ramen noodles and dumb stuff like that. And now I don't eat that stuff anymore, so I have to basically air fry chicken every day.
1: Which is great.
0: Which is good.
1: But you can't do it. You're doing it every day.
0: Yeah.
1: All right. Well, okay. Well,
0: I need to know. Like you guys say, oh, this kind of pan and that kind of pan. And you're talking about these coatings and things.
1: You already have all that stuff,
0: I do, but I don't think I would have to actually put it in the dishwasher because it's all covered in dust.
1: Well, can't wait. Bubba's going to be learning how to cook. He's going to come in and tell us how to do stuff.
0: 50 crepes for $12?
1: Yeah, or one. You just get one, too.

0: It's Tyler Hubbard, and we're Big D and Bubba, 1-800-667-8686.
1: He's just made in America. Ain't much fun.
0: So, you know, whenever you're at a when you're at a college and you're walking around the campus and you see these buildings named after people, it's not because they like them. It's not because those people were kind. It's not because those people did amazing things there at the school. Sometimes those people didn't even go to the school. Sometimes they were just big donors. And oftentimes, that's what it is. However, the University of Oklahoma has said, we're naming our student-athlete center after Toby Keith, who is all of those things for that school, especially Oklahoma. And Toby have been tied together forever.
2: Mostly a football program. It's kind of surprising to see it was baseball. But.
0: Well, he was also a big basketball guy. Yeah. I mean, remember, Tisdale was like his guy, man.
2: Oh, yeah, Wayman Tisdale.
0: Yeah, they were best friends.
2: Dang,
0: so,
2: they did a song together, didn't they?
0: Yeah, they did.
2: Or he something.
0: Yeah, and it was a song he wrote about losing Wayman as a friend whenever he passed away. And then when you go back and you listen to it as us saying goodbye to Toby, oh. Anyway, Toby's so great. I just, seeing that news made me happy because obviously that means they made some kind of big donation and all that kind of stuff. But on the other side, it reminded me to just go back and listen.
2: Some good old Toby, man.
0: Yeah, listen to some Toby today. If you get a couple seconds, put on a Toby song and just be like, this guy was the stuff.
2: Are they still playing? Courtesy of the red, white, and blue between the third and fourth quarters of home games.
1: Of the red, white, and blue.
0: Dude, I love Toby Keith. I mean, I could sit here for another 10 minutes playing Toby highlights.
2: We haven't repeated one, right?
0: No.
2: I think we have now. That's good. Wow.

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1: Good morning. Hey, I was just wondering, since you're losing all that weight and everything, so do we have to get you a new nickname? Because I've never seen a skinny Bubba.
0: I have. I was watching the news one day, and there were some people, and this is going to sound so terrible and stereotypical. It was after the trailer park was hit by a tornado, and they were interviewing a guy, and dude, he looked like a pole. Yeah, I mean, no curvature on this dude's body whatsoever, and his name was Bubba. You know how they put the caption in there? I was like, oh, whew.
2: But he does have a good point, though, what he's saying. For the most part, yeah, Bubbas are bigger guys, but if only there's not a bigger name next to him. So with having me, Big D, that means he reverts back to skinny Bubba, not the stereotypical fat.
0: Well, one thing. I mean, I've lost weight, but I'm never going to be skinny Bubba. I've never been skinny to begin with. But you wouldn't believe how many times Big D and I will be somewhere and they walk up to him and they call him Bubba.
2: That's right, because what he's saying is right. It's not wrong. Yeah.
0: Well, it's a stereotype. What are you people doing with your stereotypes?
1: Yeah. I've never been able to tell you all apart.
2: Man, most people can't. It's weird. Like, who do you think's talking to you right now?
1: Yeah.
2: Who do you think's talking?
1: All right, well, y'all have a great day.
2: All right, cool.
0: He doesn't want to talk to you.
2: Have a great day. He can't even hear anything.
0: Okay, well, talk to Bubba. That's
2: okay,
0: why.
2: See you later. Bye.
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12: South Sound weather.
13: Sunshine mixed with clouds at times,
14: with fog in spots early today,
13: with daytime highs approaching 70.
14: Northeasterly winds,
13: 5 to 10 miles per hour.
14: Partly cloudy skies,
13: with fog in spots tonight,
14: lows dip down to about 47.
13: Sunshine mixed with clouds at times,
14: with fog in spots early tomorrow,
13: daytime highs approaching 71. That's the latest from the South Sound Weather Center. I'm meteorologist Shelley Lynn Blade. Currently, it's 56 degrees.
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0: 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Be a part of the show, 1-800-667-8686. 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
4: On the PNW Ag Network, I'm Glenn Vaughan. Today's Washington Day, an annual celebration and promotion of local food in school meals, will take place Wednesday the 7th. Annette Slonim, Washington State Department of Agriculture Farm to School Lead, notes the day is held in early October in honor of National Farm to School Month. She says over the nearly two decades, the celebration has changed and evolved. When it first started, Taste Washington Day was a way to invite schools to learn about farm to school and about local sourcing, something she says is happening pretty consistently statewide and year round.
5: But we still celebrate Taste Washington Day to bring attention to all that great work, those farm to school connections, the investments that schools are making in local farms and food and agriculture, and also highlight everything, all the different people, the investments, the partnerships and collaboration that make farm to school possible in Washington.
4: In addition to Taste Washington Day, Wednesday will also see the Great Washington Apple Crunch, when kids are encouraged to crunch into an iconic Washington apple during their lunch hour. 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USDA is changing the application process for the Rural Energy for America program, better known as REAP, to simplify applications and protect taxpayer dollars.
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8: South Sound weather.
9: Partly cloudy and foggy early today with a high of 70. Northeast winds 5 to 10 miles per hour. Lows around 47 and foggy tonight. Daytime highs approaching 71 tomorrow. Sunshine mixed with clouds with fog at times early. Ample sunshine expected Thursday with daytime highs approaching 74. 67, slight chance for rain Friday. That's the latest from the South Sound Weather Center. I'm meteorologist Paul Trombley. Right now, 56. K-A-

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11: South Sound weather.
12: Partly cloudy and foggy early today with a high of 70. Northeast winds 5 to 10 miles per hour. Lows around 47 and foggy tonight. Daytime highs approaching 71 tomorrow. Sunshine mixed with clouds with fog at times early. Ample sunshine expected Thursday with daytime highs approaching 74. 67, slight chance for rain Friday. That's the latest from the South Sound Weather Center. I'm meteorologist Paul Trombley. Currently 57.

like that. The little girl used to swing right there. 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

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Second hand from a dealer in Atlanta, I rode up with Daddy when he went there to get.

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5: South Sound weather.
6: Mainly sunny skies this afternoon with daytime highs approaching 70. Winds out of the north, 5 to 10 miles per hour. Partly cloudy skies with fog in spots tonight. Lows dip down to about 47. Daytime highs approaching 71 tomorrow. Sunshine mixed with clouds with fog at times early. Mid-70s Thursday, turning much cooler Friday with highs in the upper 60s and showers possible. That's the latest from the South Sound Weather Center. I'm meteorologist Paul Trombley. Right now, 60. K-A-

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11: South Sound Weather.
12: A mix of clouds and sun this afternoon with a high of 70. Northeast winds, 5 to 10 miles per hour. Partly cloudy skies with fog in spots. Tonight, lows dip down to about 47. High of 71 with fog in spots. Early tomorrow, a mix of clouds and sun. Daytime highs approaching 74 Thursday under mainly sunny skies. 67 Friday, slight chance for rain. That's the latest from the South Sound Weather Center. I'm meteorologist Paul Trombley. Right now, it's 64 degrees.
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Of course, that was back before the war. 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

rot, but you sure save gas in them foreign jobs. 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Well, he lowered his voice, then he raised his brow, said, let me tell you right now.

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5: South Sound weather.
6: Daytime highs approaching 70 this afternoon. Under partly cloudy skies, northeast winds 5 to 10 miles per hour. Partly cloudy skies with fog and spots tonight, lows around 47. Partly cloudy skies with fog and spots early tomorrow, 71. Mainly sunny Thursday with daytime highs approaching 74. 67, slight chance of rain Friday. That's the latest from the South Sound Weather Center. I'm meteorologist Laura Lockwood. Currently, it's 66 degrees. K-A-

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8: South Sound weather. A mix of clouds and sun this afternoon with a high of 70. Northeast winds 5 to 10 miles per hour. Lows level off around 47 tonight. Partly cloudy with fog and spots. Sunshine mixed with clouds at times with fog and spots early tomorrow. High temperatures reach up to 71. Mainly sunny Thursday with highs around 74. 67, slight chance of rain Friday. That's the latest from the South Sound Weather Center. I'm meteorologist Laura Lockwood. Right now, it's 68 degrees. K-A-Y.

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8: South Sound weather. High temperatures reach up to 70 this afternoon under partly cloudy skies. Northeast winds 5 to 10 miles per hour. Lows level off around 47 with fog and spots tonight. Partly cloudy. Sunshine mixed with clouds at times, with fog and spots early tomorrow. Daytime highs approaching 71. Mainly sunny Thursday, with highs around 74. 67, slight chance for rain Friday. That's the latest from the South Sound Weather Center. I'm meteorologist Laura Lockwood. Currently 67. K-A-

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4: It's called the Pumpkin Jubilee. 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We have pumpkin painting for kids, face painting, games, crafts, all kinds of fun things like that. And we have some photo spots for your fun family fall photos. It's a really great time. One of the main events that we have is a doggy costume contest. Participants can bring their pups all dressed up in costume. We have a little pup parade, and people can win gift cards and gift baskets and things like that. We also have some cool community of people coming in too, so Hands-On Children's Museum.

0: 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We will have campers coffee and Pop's Kettle Corn will be there too. We ask that you go to our website and you RSVP if you want to enter your dog into the contest, watsonsgreenhouse.com. 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
1: It's Pumpkin Jubilee. It is this Saturday at Watson's, West Harrison in Olympia.
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